0: Accra24.com. We speak the capital. Mene Obana.
1: Anyway, may the Bible tell you and send the Easter bar. 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No more to sound you mean a papa can see a tear on them. No, will be a put to form.
0: Crown 24.com. We speak the capital. 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

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It's what you just said. Ah, Melariano, Mamaniano, me here, the penis. Now, what you are doing? Oh, better. Hallelujah. Everybody, say what?

I'm not a part of this. I'm not a part of this. I'm not a part of this. I'm not a part of this. I'm not a part of this. I'm not a part of this. I'm not a part of this. I'm not a part of this. I'm not a part of this. I'm not a part of this. I'm not a part of this. I'm not a part of this. I'm not a part of this. I'm not a part of this. I'm not a part of this. I'm not a part of this. I'm not a part of this. I'm not a part of this. I'm not a part of this. I'm not a part of this. I'm not a part of this. I'm not a part of this. I'm not a part of this. I'm not a part of this. I'm not a part of this. I'm not a part of this. I'm not a part of this. I'm not a part of this. I'm not a part of this. I'm not a part of this. I'm not a part of this. I'm not a part of this. I'm not a part of this. I'm not a part of this. I'm not a part of this. I'm not a part of this. I'm not a part of this. I'm not a part of this. I'm not a part of this. I'm not a part of this. I'm not a part of this. I'm not a part of this.

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Are you rabble? I was here for I can't know what I want. Oh, my, Nana Chirimbe. Yes, yes, yes, yes, yes, yes, yes, yes, yes, yes, yes, yes, yes, yes, yes, yes, yes, yes, yes, yes, yes, yes, yes, yes, yes, yes, yes, yes, yes, yes, yes, yes, yes, yes, yes, yes, yes, yes, yes, yes, yes, yes, yes, yes, yes, yes, yes, yes, yes, yes, yes, yes, yes, yes, yes, yes, yes, yes, yes, yes, yes, yes, yes, yes, yes, yes, yes, yes, yes, yes, yes, yes, yes, yes, yes, yes, yes, yes, yes, yes, yes, yes, yes, yes, yes, yes, yes, yes, yes, yes, yes, yes, yes, yes, yes, yes, yes, yes, yes, yes, yes, yes, yes, yes, yes, yes, yes, yes, yes, yes, yes, yes, yes, yes, yes, yes, yes, yes, yes, yes, yes, yes, yes, yes, yes, yes, yes, yes, yes, yes, yes, yes, yes, yes, yes, yes, yes,

And I was such a my brother. Hey, I'm coming.

Ibrahim, Jane, Jenny Papa, oh yeah, my one, oh, hey, Minnie.

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0: 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Thank you, Lord.
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0: Yes, I do to be. 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
1: The young sky.com. 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
0: I'm not a poor and woman. I'm ready, Casa. I'm ready, Casa. Oh, Pasa, maybe you pay a year, pay a little more. The peace. 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

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Amen. Now, the person is a Christian. Now, the person is a Christian. Now, the person is a Christian. Now, the person is a Christian. Now, the person is a Christian. Now, the person is a Christian. Now, the person is a Christian. Now, the person is a Christian. Now, the person is a Christian. Now, the person is a Christian. Now, the person is a Christian. Now, the person is a Christian. Now, the person is a Christian. Now, the person is a Christian. Now, the person is a Christian. Now, the person is a Christian. Now, the person is a Christian. Now, the person is a Christian. Now, the person is a Christian. Now, the person is a Christian. Now, the person is a Christian. Now, the person is a Christian. Now, the person is a Christian. Now, the person is a Christian. Now, the person is a Christian. Now, the person is a Christian. Now, the person is a Christian. Now, the person is a Christian. Now, the person is a Christian. Now, the person is a Christian. Now, the person is a Christian. Now, the person is a Christian. Now, the person is a Christian. Now, the person is a Christian. Now, the person is

avait bien ça. Il vient le dire. So soon our demo annonce. Father said, you just said Jesus and the French the one man over better now. Bible says, maybe you tremble Jesus, you tremble and perform a year the day. And I'm paying by what's on the same. Won't come out to not say, now some woman depends on me or one on. Me pay that was here. It's a rather one more point said, I need you to be found on this Sunday when you know. Papa, you said, I'm going to tell you what I'm going to tell you. I'm going to tell you what I'm going to tell you. I'm going to tell you what I'm going to tell you. Now, I have one also. The picture said, it is so. It's going to be a room part in the pretty idea. We need a book on the book on the floor. Room out. Also, it is out. That way, special. You have a suffering, I'm not worth more about it. That's what Betanas and us who push it anymore. And I don't know what was you. 2 million dollars, who will blow up? That person will be flipped there, who will be seen. Put us all ran over, papa. Send a bear on your buyer or buy, your bema bay and a bema, so you'll see my head. That's what Betanas and I also.

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And now Jesus, Obama, and Sakamo, if you are free, when you find the dose, you are dosing your mama, you are committing and suffering. 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

我娘反正。

Amigo, you can be a man. I'm a woman. That's it, right? That's it, right? That's it, right? That's it, right? That's it, right? That's it, right? That's it, right? That's it, right? That's it, right? That's it, right? That's it, right? That's it, right? That's it, about time.

I'm sorry, I'm sorry, I'm sorry, I'm sorry, I'm sorry, I'm sorry, I'm sorry, I'm sorry, I'm sorry, I'm sorry, I'm sorry, I'm sorry, I'm sorry, I'm sorry, I'm sorry, I'm sorry, I'm sorry, I'm sorry, I'm sorry, I'm sorry, I'm sorry, I'm sorry, I'm sorry, I'm sorry, I'm sorry, I'm sorry, I'm sorry, I'm sorry, I'm sorry, I'm sorry, I'm sorry, I'm sorry, I'm sorry, I'm sorry, I'm sorry, I'm sorry, I'm sorry, I'm sorry, I'm sorry, I'm sorry, I'm sorry, I'm sorry, I'm sorry, I'm sorry, I'm sorry, I'm sorry, I'm sorry, I'm sorry, I'm sorry, I'm sorry, I'm sorry, I'm sorry, I'm sorry, I'm sorry,

Yes, you have a that's the I am my mama, yes, yes, yeah. I am you, my, I am you. That's the way I am.

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What are we all have? Anna! Anna! Anna! Anna! What are we all have? What are we? What are you? What are you? I don't have you! What are you? What are What are you?

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But if you pie, I saw to say over him not blood and coin. Now, man of God, my mini pepper. My pepper for 30 years, ampon. On Timmy Woba. 30 years. Well, you're very prayerful. When you had them pipers and you said, Tom, I'm in him. And then now 3 months. And then you said, say, you saw them pipers and then you said, Fufro Tom. Then you're 6 months. Now, sir, say, you had them pipers and then you said, Fufro Tom. Then you're 8 months. Now, sir, say, and cross me in Malam way, my men found coho, meaning come forward, or say, my rain says, sir. My call. Mary Sisson. Somebody took a video.

9 months. Also, I didn't know what doctor. 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Tis a manual operation only about friend in a movie. When a doctor, I did my mammy at horse. 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

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How can say you be Baba on tears here? Nay, all the Ibakoli Kobaye Bayo. No, be Tunyan Sanum. I did it for I say a solid. Therefore, solid in your group. Near Radi Presso. I'm a friend in the house. Who is this? None of the nothing.

0: Asafu Yehova. 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
1: Anyway, I'm saying, what you want to say?
0: Say, who, Betty, Nedia.

0: Eti a Kristo fo ya chane se ye ni didi. E Pedro December. I speak as a dangerous musician. E Pedro December urade be ma o car e de o ma be ko school. Car e be ye adwuma ma wo. E na car o de be ye ansam. Me sofu e minti mi nyane din bo. When your problem, I got that. There's someone to say, hey, a radius slow over call on next level. Papa is saying, I said, my two, hey, Uber, so said it. That's how I want someone now. Uber call on next level. Me only in the film. And I've been asking me, I didn't buy radio, so then you pay me a baton, can the whole world.
1: Oh boy, some can say my Jesus.
0: Amen.
1: Oh, clap your hands to the name of the Lord. Clap your hands to the name of the Lord. Clap your hands. Something has already turned. The one who shouted the loudest, amen, it has already turned. You know, there is power in worship.
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Na sabere me de ne kwa atwa ma menu mie nu amene sete chemade yabodiem ne moje de mu afusamia odofuo awasi ma sanya mini dinen su ye ye ne kese.

0: 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Mene Obana.
1: Send me a catcher. 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

When I will go, my yes, so much and so I may never so much say my father. But if I would hear me, so said Jesus Christ, the woman.

0: 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We speak the capital. Mene Obana.
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We speak the capital. 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

0: the Spirit. 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Listen, I say fire, fire, fire, fire, fire, fire,
1: fire,
0: fire, fire, fire,
1: fire,
0: fire, fire, fire, fire.

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Shout like you mean it. Shout like today is the last day of your life. Shout like you can see your miracle. Shout like something is up. Raise your voice and dream the Lord. And shout. Hey. Hey. Those of you sitting down, those of you looking at us,

How many of you can feel the presence of the Lord? How many of you can feel the anointing of the Holy Ghost? How many of you can see that your burdens have been lifted? For the Lord dwells in the praise of his people. And when the light shines, the darkness cannot comprehend. When the light shines, the darkness cannot comprehend. When the light shines, the darkness cannot comprehend. When the light shines, poverty cannot comprehend. When the light shines, sickness cannot comprehend. When the light shines, pain cannot comprehend. When the light shines, oppression cannot comprehend. When the light is shining, sickness cannot comprehend. When the light is shining, poverty and shame, disgrace cannot comprehend. When the light is shining, when the light is shining, when the light is shining, when the light is shining, when the light is shining, when the light is shining, higher can be attained. Yonderi akosena higher. For the time is coming and now is that the true worshippers of God, they shall worship God. They shall worship God in truth and in spirit. Hey! Hey! Hey! Who is like unto you? Who can be compared unto you? Who can be called unto you? You alone are God. Who could tell you on me? Who could tell you on me? Who could tell you on me? Who could tell you on me? Who could tell? Who could tell? Who could tell? Who could tell? Who could tell? Lift up your hands with me. Holy, holy.

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Oh, yeah, oh, yeah, oh, yeah, oh, yeah, oh, yeah, oh, yeah, oh, yeah, oh, yeah, oh, yeah, oh, yeah, oh, yeah, oh, yeah, oh, yeah, oh, yeah, oh, yeah, oh, yeah, oh, yeah, oh, yeah, oh, yeah, oh, yeah, 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oh, yeah, oh, yeah, oh, yeah, oh, yeah, oh, yeah, oh, yeah, oh, yeah, oh, yeah, oh, yeah, oh, yeah, oh, yeah, oh, yeah, oh, yeah, oh, yeah

0: Tibiana,
1: Mamma, Miss Mamma, Mamma, Mamma, Mamma, Mamma, Mamma, Mamma, Mamma, Mamma, Mamma, Mamma, Mamma, Mamma, Mamma, Mamma, Mamma, Mamma, Mamma, Mamma, Mamma, Mamma, Mamma, Mamma, Mamma, Mamma, Mamma, 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

0: me bote.
1: What's that time?
0: What's that time? What's that time?
1: Miss him and I'm very much.
0: The cat's there. So, but that
1: was a
0: time. I got a lot of trouble. We have a lot of people. Oh,
1: there's
0: a man.
2: Baby.

Abraham, Abraham, Abraham, Abraham, Abraham, Abraham, Abraham, Abraham, Abraham, Abraham, Abraham, Abraham, Abraham, Abraham, Abraham, Abraham, Abraham, Abraham, Abraham, Abraham, Abraham, Abraham, Abraham, Abraham, Abraham, Abraham, Abraham, Abraham, Abraham, Abraham, Abraham, Abraham, Abraham, Abraham, Abraham, Abraham, Abraham, Abraham, Abraham, Abraham, Abraham, Abraham, Abraham, Abraham, Abraham, Abraham, Abraham, Abraham, Abraham, Abraham, Abraham, Abraham, Abraham, Abraham, Abraham, Abraham, Abraham, Abraham, Abraham, Abraham, Abraham, Abraham, Abraham, Abraham, Abraham, Abraham, Abraham, Abraham, Abraham, Abraham, Abraham, Abraham, Abraham, Abraham, Abraham, Abra

0: Jesus.
1: Let me send me man.
0: What you want to say? Let me come out of the problem.
1: Media mini, I'm a problem.
0: What you want for? That's what you're saying. Jesus.
1: I'm a friend of the

Yeah.

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0: 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Mene Obana.
1: 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We need your power, Holy Spirit. We thank you, Jesus. Oh God.

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1: 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We speak the capital. Mene Obana.
2: Me da wasio mi nyankuponde. Me da wasio da. 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